Yeah, we got free tickets to the Brand Van concert happening this Monday night at the Pacific Palisades. Well, you can all in if you want to answer a couple of questions. Mainly, what is Todd's favorite cheese?

Well, here's my final serenade. 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He is a picture that I saved too long. He is

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I said you look so fine that I really want to make you mine. 4, 5, 6, come on and get your kicks. Now you don't need

been a ride. I guess I had to go to that place to get to this one. Now some of you might still be in that place if you're trying to get out.

one shot, or one opportunity to seize everything you ever wanted, one moment, but you capture it.